It's not time to make a change. Just relax, take it easy. You're still young, that's your fault. There's so much you have to know.

such a perfect day. You made me forget myself. I thought I was someone else,

Generation of the groove. Generation on the move. Join in on the disco trial.

Wild thing, I think I love you. But I wanna know for sure. Come on, hold me tight.

made. Other things just make you swear and curse. When you're chewing on life's gristle, don't grumble, give a whistle.